says, oh, wrong number, sorry to waste your time. And I think to myself, why now? Why me?

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0: 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When you lose them, never let them escape, cause time is flying in a one-way direction. In a one-way direction.
1: Tous les vendredis et samedis,
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